0: the duo. And what a song, Empire State of Mind. It's so New York, right? 8:07 right now as we wish Alex all the best in the U.S. Open. All right, one of the things that we have around here in the Philippines as well, when you're talking about athletic talent, our Dragon Boat teams are definitely doing something that's great as well. And you know what? If you don't know what that Dragon Boat competition is all about, we're going to put it on display, and we want you to witness what this is all about.
1: Yeah, because the New Star Dragon Boat Regatta 2026 returns for its second year, bringing back Cebu's most anticipated dragon boat spectacle. 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
0: Wow.
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0: Some people are saying, oh, that's easy, I can do that. not so quick. You know what? Try paddling. Uh-huh. And take it from there. If you think that's easy enough, this is exciting enough for New Star and for you. We'll see you there, all right? It is now 8:08.

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0: 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It's Ella Langley and Be Her talking about jealousy or ambition, right? 8:14 right now. What do you usually do before on during brownouts? One of the creative ways to do it is to have a family time, quality family time. You're bonding with your family during brownouts, right? And there's always a genius in the family who are creative with the lights and all that. You do this, you do that. And lo and behold, yeah, why not? And some of us go to our books, right? What do you usually do during brownouts?
1: I go out.
0: Yeah. I go out. I go to Abaca. And
1: well, that was necessary the last time,
0: right,
1: because
0: good.
1: I had a meeting. Mm-hmm. So I have to show up. And brownout suddenly happened. It wasn't announced. And so I had to go out. But normally, like, if it's not that hot, I'd stay at home and read something.
0: Definitely. And if you're working your laptop and all that, and you have some important reports to do, always hit that button. And you know what that button says? Save.
1: Yeah.
0: Right? Okay. I promised you some teeth tickets a little while ago. We're going to do that when we come back, all right? Hang out, and your chance to win some tickets. All you got to do is say, I want the teeth tickets, which will be happening 9/11.
1: What's the magic phrase?
0: I want teeth tickets. That's it.
1: And that's it. Where are they going to say it?
0: They're going to put, you have to post it on our Facebook page.
1: With our picture.
0: Our picture. John Zoe, Mayong Buntag, Davao Cebu, you can find it there. Okay? It's a simple phrase. I want teeth tickets, and a couple of tickets will be yours. Okay? Let's do that right now. Good luck. Yeah.

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0: Red Hot Radio Y101. You're gonna enjoy this band. They're not all about Lock Lock, by the way. Well, you know what? In your neighborhood, you know who the chismosas are and the marites are.
1: Mm-hmm.
0: You know who they are because they have no more teeth.
1: Do they come off with the news? Especially if it's juicy. They have to suck everything in.
0: Yeah. We talked about another neighbor in a bad way. Your teeth will fall off. So be careful, all right?
1: Mm-hmm.
0: Especially if you're a false witness. You know why...
1: it comes with false teeth, you know?
0: you know why Teeth did that song, Luck Luck?
1: Why?
0: You know why? You know the story behind that, right? You don't?
1: I do.
0: Uh-huh.
1: You know, but also, we know that it's very infectious because it has influenced a lot of people and they also luck luck.
0: Right.
1: But yeah, the big question is, why do they luck luck?
0: You know how they came up with that song and they didn't know anything about it?
1: It was by accident, wasn't it?
0: By accident. Because you know why?
1: I know why.
0: Brownout. All right, creative things to do during a brownout. We'll leave that up to you. But there's going to be a brownout. September 4th, that's happening tomorrow from 9 a.m. to 5 p.m. That's 8 hours. We're repairing our distribution system serving Barangays Tayod here in Consolacion and Cebu North Coastal Road and Consolacion Tayod Liluan as well for Schedule 2.
1: 9 a.m. to 5 p.m., 8 hours. Areas affected are portions of Pook, Talisay City, and portions of Corona del Mar subdivision along Janeiro Street. This is to improve the reliability of the distribution system serving Barangay Pook by facilitating installation of a secondary pole. And from 9 a.m. to 5 p.m., that's 8 hours, areas affected are portions of Guadalupe City, a long portion of Forest Hills Road. To increase the capacity of the distribution system serving that barangay by facilitating the installation of a distribution transformer.
0: All right, September 4 to 5, Friday, Saturday, 10 p.m. to September 4, 6 a.m. That's another 8-hour brownout for you. We're repairing our distribution system once again, serving Barangay Colon, Inayagan, Tuyan, and Tungkup. 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

101, first with a hot new hits in town. When Anderson .Paak involves himself into producing something, we expect a lot of smoothness and subtle movements that'll make you say, yeah, this is my soundtrack right here. This time he's doing it with Alicia from Berkeley, right? Who plays the bass as well. That's what you call Can't Get Enough, 844. Congratulations going out to J. Louis Jasky. Yeah, J. Louis will be joining us for Keith Live at 9-11 in Social Park. How about it? How about it? Congratulations, J. Louis Jasky. More tickets coming up. All you can do is give it a try. Your chance to win a couple of tickets for Keith, huh? Just keep on listening. 844, it's Harbor and Potential. John M. here together with Zoe for the early morning takeoff.

0: Red Hot Radio Y101. Congratulations to Joya Marketing. You're opening your 18th branch in the city of Chicharrón and Lechon. That's Carcar City for you. Oh, your city will never be the same again. Joya Marketing, they have some great stuff over there, especially when it comes to gadgets, electronics, and a lot more. They're even selling, you know, when a gamer sits down, he has to be comfortable. Uh-huh. That gamer seat right there, it is made for you. And yes, you are going to win your games. There's an artist that's recently out with a really catchy hit. His name's Lil Baby. I don't know anything about this dude.
1: Lil Baby or the baby?
0: Lil Baby.
1: Oh, it's a different artist.
0: Yeah, there's the baby, right?
1: Mm-hmm.
0: And there's also Lil Baby. And there's Baby Bash and Baby This and That.
1: A lot of them are babies.
0: Yeah.
1: Well,
0: who's making all these babies?
1: Well, this little baby is Dominic Armani Jones.
0: My God, what a name. He sounds like a fashion designer.
1: I was about to say, right? Maybe he was. He's an American rapper, singer, and songwriter, and rose to prominence following the release of some of his 2017 mixtapes. So that's a little something about the baby. He's from Oakland, by the way.
0: Lil Baby, and that's his real name. I thought his real name would be like Bitardo Caneda or, you know, Horencio Hugalbot. But
1: and when you look at this picture, yep.
0: Yep.
1: He might sound like that.
0: No wonder you call yourself Baby. All right, but the point is that we have Lil Baby's new hit right here. And why is it on the Billboard? Great question. We're about to answer that. Judge for yourself. This is from Lil Baby once again, what you call Dead Fresh. Listen.

0: Oh, yeah. Is that sweet or what? Material things go away, but with you I will stay. Ike Ole, the Beehaven. Yeah, that's the title of the song right there. Just as good as anyone else, right? Really now. Hello, good morning to you. It's John M. here and Zoe for the early morning takeoff. The most natural sounding AI characters on the air.
1: So natural, you think they're real people.
0: Right? We're not AI. I mean, we're not natural. We're not AI. That's another claim to have there. I'm talking
1: about reverse psychology, right?
0: What?
1: We're not human beings.
0: We're not human beings. We're AI.
1: We're just really, really good AI.
0: We work for Elon Musk. And all right. Hey, it is now 8:57. Congratulations once again to our winner. This is the only AI that chokes in its own saliva. The J. Louis Jasky
1: AI
0: won
1: has
0: it.
1: Saliva?
0: see what I'm saying? J. Louis Jasky just won a couple of tickets to join us for
1: tea. Congratulations.
0: 9/11 is the date. It's going to be at Social Park Avenue. Do drop by. You're going to have a lot of fun. I am telling you, and I'm telling you right now, if you haven't been to Social Park, by the way, oh, try their baby back ribs and their salad as well and their thin crust pizza while you're watching the band and cold ice beer, or even that, have something stronger if you so please, right? Fact of the matter is, Deeth will be here for the reunion concert, Legacy Tour, 9/11. You're going to keep that in mind.
1: Can you imagine when it gets to that Luck Luck song? And in Social Park with all the beer? Can you imagine that?
0: Right. I have a game for you. Every time you see a tooth, you drink. All right. I'll take a break. Coming up.

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2: Let's be social.
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1: Hey!
2: I just love the sound of that. It's so funky. It's so early morning takeoff with John and Zoe.
1: Yep.
2: Even though they're AI. I'll say that. Hi, 9:15 now.
1: Do you know that? Do you know that AI likes September?
2: September.
1: Yeah.
2: Okay.
1: Yeah,
2: the month of September.
1: The month of September.
2: Okay. This is on our Facebook, right?
1: Yeah.
2: What's our question for today again?
1: Because I'm saying this because we like the question of the day.
2: Yeah, we do. We do.
1: The question of the day is: what's the first song that comes to mind when you hear the word September?
2: Can you repeat that again?
1: What's the first song that comes to mind when you hear September?
2: Of course.
1: This is an age test, man. Because right now, I cannot get Earth, Wind, and Fire off my head.
2: Of course, the people who love Fire the Gold Rush will go, oh, that's easy. I'll give you a hint. Right, really now. And some people who are really bored and will throw a monkey wrench in your day will say Merry Christmas.
1: Oh, yes. Because some people have said in the chat that it reminds them of a certain song by Jose Mari Chan.
2: Yeah, that's true. And of course, another song that has September on it.
1: Yes, this one too.
2: This is the most boring September song, you know? It's like, remember during the pandemic? They play, please don't request this song because they might extend the lockdown. Please don't. I think this song is pretty boring from Green Day.
1: Is it about a death?
2: Like my father. I don't know, but it doesn't sound exciting to me.
1: Yeah, it is.
2: It is about death?
1: The death
2: really
1: of,
2: now? Oh, I'm sorry.
1: The death of the father of Billy Armstrong. Of the lead vocalist, Billy Joel.
2: Oh, Billy Joel, Billy Joel.
1: Yeah,
2: okay,
1: his father passed away from esophageal cancer on September 10, 1982, when he was just 10 years old.
2: Oh, that's what song is all about.
1: Yeah.
2: Okay.
1: Yep.
2: No wonder it sounded like somebody died. All right.
1: Somebody died.
2: Okay. Wake me up. Okay, what?
1: Yeah, so, I mean, let's excuse it because that is what it is. The other songs, the other things that are reminded of September are mostly, it's mostly Christmas songs.
2: Christmas. I find it pretty sick. Merry Christmas. It's only September. Hey, we have a lot of ghost projects to look forward to on Halloween. So, you know. save that later on, okay? Let's go through Halloween first and the Freddy Krueger's and all the Aslong and the Manananggal.
1: And also, there are a lot of sales.
2: Yeah, there's a lot of, definitely. There's a Halloween sale, there's a September
1: sale. There's a travel sale. There's an Amazon sale. There's
2: membership shopping sale. There's a lot of Black Friday
1: sale.
2: Oh, what is that? It's black, man. All right, never mind. September Fever, September 4th to 6th. It's a September fest with local talents. It's happening September 4th in Atua, September 5 and 6th.
1: In Casa Gorordo. And we are featuring Cebu's Indie Music Festival, featuring artists from Cebu, Singapore, Manila, Iloilo, Dumaguete, CDO, and Davao. And there are other indie artists who will join us. So see you there because Y101 is the official radio station and Esquina is the official show.
2: That's right. In other words, these are the bands exposed to the haze that we're going through right now.
1: We're all in it together.
2: I hope the haze would not affect your creativity. Let's remind you of Friday Gold Rush. Here's a cut from Daughtry. Oh, you know how this goes already. You're at Y101.

0: Red Hot Radio Wine 101 saying hello to a dear friend who is swimming in super blessings this world can offer, the best of life. Hello, Wynn De La Fuente, and to Miss Kay as well, and to Joseph Montillo, our dear people in charge of that great coffee brewing in that culture right there. It's called Wenzin Cafe. If you haven't dropped by, you should, because you're in for a treat when it comes to their brewing experience and their pastries as well. Mm-mm-mm. Keep that in mind. Good morning to Wynn De La Fuente, Kathy as well. Hello to you. Hope your meetings will be successful today. All right, 9:32. Olivia Dean is currently on tour, right?
1: Yeah, she's actively touring on The Art of Loving Tour.
0: The Art of Loving Tour? Oh, yeah. That's such a cool name.
1: She's just coming off her North American arena leg, which ran throughout July and August. And she is scheduled to headline the Ocean Wave Festival in Santa Monica, California in late September.
0: Yeah, you know, Chad's daughter just watched that concert from Olivia Dean in Nevada, I think. The reason why she's very successful is because she can definitely relate to the audience. She's real can be. I mean, I think that's her part of her charm. Her power to attract people is her sincerity and that heart.
1: Yeah, I think she's really good with intimate settings.
0: Yes.
1: Because the few live performances I've seen of her on YouTube, she can really relate to the audience. And the kind of songs that she plays, and the voice I think that she has is really perfect for that intimate setting.
0: Bagay, yeah. That's right. And her songs and her voice could be for a candlelit dinner for two. Or somebody driving and singing out loud to perk you up and looking forward to the future with a lot of positivity. That's what Olivia Dean is all about. Personally, I'm a fan because yeah. I discovered her. It's like, oh my God, she reminds me so much of a young Sade.
1: Yeah.
0: A young Sade with the... one thing I know, her musicians are always top of the line musicians.
1: Oh yes,
0: right. I mean, they're young and they're dynamic and they know the instruments very well.
1: Mm-hmm.
0: So at that level, she takes it in stride. She treats it like she comes across as a feather. You know, the feather. It's so loose and so light
1: and so pleasant,
0: so feathery.
1: Yeah,
0: you come to me as feathery. All right, let's make the music do the talking right now. 9:34 with Rex Mundy. You're on Y101 Red Hot Radio.

0: 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Let's be social.
1: Let's be social.
0: And be one today.
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0: Red Hot Radio, Y101. Olivia Rodrigo met up with Robert Smith of The Cure, and she came up with that. It sounds like a panacea for whatever she's going through, right?
1: Yeah, although it's not that. But you know, there are a lot of elements of that album that is alluding to Robert Smith and The Cure. So, but Olivia Rodrigo right now is making headlines again because she is on the cover of Vogue Philippines.
0: Vogue Philippines.
1: Yes.
0: Wow.
1: Yes, right. And she is wearing the traditional terno. And this is in celebration of the 4th anniversary issue of Vogue Philippines. So it's photographed by Sylvester Mako and styled by Lisa Jarvis. And on the primary cover, Olivia was wearing a custom terno. And then the imagery is like the 1800s Dalagang Filipina imagery with Spanish occupation era portraiture. So it looks like, you know the kind of photos in the old times where they're not smiling and they're just, you know, standing there.
0: The serious stoic look.
1: Yes, the serious stoic look. And then the imagery in the background is soft. It's muted colors and it's like soft, kind of blurry colors. So that's the background. And it makes the clothes that she's wearing really stand out. In one of the photos, I like this one. It's, you see that this is piña.
0: Okay.
1: And then there's embroidery there with malunggay leaves.
0: Wow, that sounds really expensive.
1: Yeah.
0: It sounds organic and expensive.
1: Exactly. So she's literally wearing her heritage. It's amazing, right?
0: Yeah, why not? That's Filipina out of her. It's definitely coming out.
1: Yeah.
0: All right. So we're happy for Olivia Rodrigo for coming up with something like that.
1: Yep. And I envy this girl because in the Daisy Chain Field festival that she had recently, she had to do it with Alanis Morissette.
0: Oh, okay. Yeah.
1: Yeah.
0: Yeah. And
1: it's not the first time she's done that. I mean, this girl is so lucky.
0: Really? Well, you have to be that talented to be that lucky. Right?
1: Yeah.
0: Hey, it is now 9:52. The Midday Vibe is coming up next with Chad. This is your early morning takeover, John and Zoe, where people say that show has a lot of issues. You have more issues than Vogue magazine. Yeah. At least you don't have issues like Sunstar Daily. Sunstar Daily, you know, it comes out on a daily basis. Vogue only comes out once a month.
1: Okay.
0: Okay, get it.
1: Issues.
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0: 101. She's making her own personal rhythm due to talk. And Julia Q right now, the talent can't be denied. That's why she called over and over and over and over. Hey, we gotta go.
1: Yep. We'll see you again next week.
0: Thank you for hanging out with us. Chad is coming up next for the Midday Vibe. Till then, thank you so much for spending time with us. And next week, we're going to give out more tickets for you to check out Teeth. And we're also going to update you on our issues.
1: And with a lot of tissues. Yes.
0: You're really wanting to see Red Hot Radio issue status. All right. Till then, have a great one. Bye.
1: Bye.
2: A typical week would take long hours of doing ad-libs, introducing songs, doing time checks, song sponsorships, researching topics, preparing a script for shows, coordinating with the tech team, the sales team, the other teams for an interview, often starting early in the morning and continuing into the afternoon with no holidays if needed. 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

0: 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Sun is coming out. Kick off the midday vibe with Chad on a Thursday. Anticipation day it is, and I'll be knocking down the red hot hits just for you all the way till 2. So keep it locked in. Keep me company. 10:08 right now. Good morning.
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0: 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Once again, welcome to the program, welcome to the show. This is the Midday Vibe with Chad on a Thursday, Anticipation Day. And I'd like to say hi to our friends locked in all the way in Davao through 91.5 Red Hot Radio Davao. 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
1: A typical week would take long hours of doing ad-libs, introducing songs, doing time checks, song sponsorships, researching topics, preparing a script for shows, coordinating with the tech team, the sales team, the other teams for an interview, often starting early in the morning and continuing into the afternoon with no holidays if needed. Staying updated on current levels while maintaining cutting-edge creativity and, of course, the voice. They say to handle such a job would require a certain passion and time management. But the secret is Xanthone Vitamin C. The only vitamin C you'll ever need. 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

0: 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Are you excited for the weekend, huh? 11:06 right now. I've got the red hot hits, or more of the red hot hits, coming up.
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0: One. You're in chat, energizing your morning or what's left of your morning. Right now, here's a public service announcement from the Visayan Electric Company, that's VECO. There will be a scheduled power interruption, aka brownout, tomorrow, Friday, September 4, from 9 a.m. to 5 p.m. That's 8 hours, okay? So do take note, and this is because they'll be increasing the capacity of the distribution system serving Barangay Guadalupe by facilitating the installation of a distribution transformer. So that's the reason why affected areas will be in Cebu City, specifically in Guadalupe, along portions of Forest Hills Road. So once again, do take note of the area or the areas that I just mentioned. There will be a scheduled power interruption tomorrow from 9 a.m. to 5 p.m. That public service announcement was brought to you by the Visayan Electric Company, VECO.
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0: 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Let's say hi to Renella Dessa, who's locked in right now. Thanks for doing so.
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0: 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Guess what? 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

0: 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We're going to help you rediscover the hits you grew up with. 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So if you want to find out what we're going to do for Friday 1st, that's when we disrupt the Gold Rush playlist. You better lock it in. Okay. 12:22. 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

0: 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Coming up, I've got Taylor Swift, Olivia Dean, and a lot more. 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

0: 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Don't forget, Teeth live in Cebu. Their legacy tour at the Social Park Avenue happening on September 11th. So mark the date. Do make a mental note. And you can score your tickets right now. You just go to the Project Events Cebu Facebook page. So once again, it's happening on September 11th at the Social Park Avenue. Teeth live. More of the Red Hot Hits coming up.
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0: Radio I-101. This is the Midday Vibe with Chad. All the way till 2. Later on, it might be a silent meal taking over for the afternoon drive. Don't forget, the Red Hot Top 20 later tonight with Louis and the girls, or angels, Ange and Audrey. So check them out, 8 p.m. for the Red Hot Top 20. 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

0: You're at our radio, Y101. 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
1: 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A typical week would take long hours of doing ad libs, introducing songs, doing time checks, song sponsorships, researching topics, preparing a script for shows, coordinating with the tech team, the sales team, the other teams for an interview, often starting early in the morning and continuing into the afternoon with no holidays if needed. Staying updated on current levels while maintaining cutting-edge creativity and, of course, the voice. They say to handle such a job would require a certain passion and time management. But the secret is Xanthone Vitamin C. The only vitamin C you'll ever need. Xanthone Vitamin C. That's a C with a double E. Take it every day and you can sound just like this. 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

typical week would take long hours of doing ad-libs, introducing songs, doing time checks, song sponsorships, researching topics, preparing a script for shows, coordinating with the tech team, the sales team, the other teams for an interview, often starting early in the morning and continuing into the afternoon with no holidays if needed. Staying updated on current levels while maintaining cutting-edge creativity and, of course, the voice. They say to handle such a job would require a certain passion and time management. But the secret is Xanthone Vitamin C. The only vitamin C you'll ever need. Xanthone Vitamin C. That's a C with a double E. Take it every day and you can sound just like this. 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

0: typical week would take long hours of doing ad-libs, introducing songs, doing time checks, song sponsorships, researching topics, preparing a script for shows, coordinating with the tech team, the sales team, the other teams for an interview, often starting early in the morning and continuing into the afternoon with no holidays if needed. Staying updated on current levels while maintaining cutting-edge creativity and, of course, the voice. They say to handle such a job would require a certain passion and time management. But the secret is Xanthone Vitamin C. The only vitamin C you'll ever need. Xanthone Vitamin C. That's a C with a double E. Take it every day and you can sound just like this.
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1: It's so silly of me to act like I don't need you, babe.
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1: The man that I need, baby. 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Be the man that I need, need, need.
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0: 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Stripped down rhythms. Stripped down rhythms. 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
0: All right, ladies and gentlemen, Red Hot fam, good evening, good morning, good afternoon, good day to everyone listening. You know what time it is? It's time for everyone's favorite part of the week and everyone's favorite countdown. We talk about the top hits from 20 all the way until 1. Ladies and gentlemen, welcome to this week's Red Hot Top 20. It's Louis III here, and of course, for tonight, I'm joined once again by one of the double A's by the name of Dr. Dre. Dr. Dre, say hello.
2: Dr. Dre, I'm not sure, but sure. 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I'm UPcom communication intern Audrey here again for Red Hot Top 20.
0: All right, so let's do a little recap, Audrey, about what happened with our Red Hot Top 20.
2: Okay, so last week's Snakes and Ladders. So the biggest gainers were Slater's brand new Chanel's and Bruno Mars' Karol G with Still. And both of these songs moved up 5 spots. And for our biggest losers, who all moved down 2 spots, were Tyla featuring Zara Larsson with She Did It Again, Calvin Harris featuring Jazzy for Satisfy, and Lainey with When Did He Stop Loving Me.
0: And we also have, of course, our Ember of the Week, or 2 latest songs. We had 2 last week. We had one from Ariana Grande, Kiss Me, which debuted at number 17 in our Red Hot Top 20. And we also had Madonna and Kylie with Love Sensation, number 18. Both of these songs are expected to make a big jump this week, so we'll see what place they will be ranking. For our big 3, we had Jennie with Less Than a Lover at number 3, Memories of Lola with Nota, which by the way was the number 1 song for 3 straight weeks, as well as Olivia Rodrigo's Stupid Song, which is our hottest song of the week, making it last week's top 1. So it's going to be a fun time. Audrey, what are your predictions for this week's top 20?
2: I've been rooting for Jennie's Less Than a Lover for 2 weeks now, was it? So I think third time's a charm, so I'm rooting for Jennie.
0: Okay. On my end, well, Angel's not here, so I'm going to go with Olivia Rodrigo this time. I have a hunch that she's going to keep the top spot, so we'll see where she ranks. Hey, Audrey, you know what? We have something to share with everyone, as we have a very special guest for tonight. Ooh. So ever since we took over the Red Hot Top 20, she will be our first guest. She's set to debut here in Cebu at September Fever, which is, by the way, happening this weekend, September 4th to 6th. If you guys want to purchase your tickets, do visit September Fever Fest on their Instagram as well as their Facebook. And hey guys, little sneak peek, she's not from here, she's not local. She's not from Cebu, she's not from Luzon, she's not from Mindanao, but ladies and gentlemen, she is from Singapore!
2: Ooh. Exciting things happening tonight.
0: Right, so you guys will meet her, we'll be going live on Facebook. Of course, if you guys want to tune in, aside from the radio, you can tune in via the Radio Garden app if you're an iOS user. Of course, if you're an Android user, do tune in to the Y101 mobile app. It's Y101 FM Cebu. And hey, to kick things off, here's number 20. Madonna and Sabrina Carpenter, Bring Your Love. 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
10: 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Young Miami, number 19, Spend That.

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1: 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Young Miami would spend at number 19 in Red Hot Top 20. And hey guys, you know what's better than one ember? Two embers. We have two new songs in the top 20. 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

0: Red Hot Radio Y101, Tyla and Zara Larsson, which she did it again, number 16, the Red Hot Top 20. Now, Red Hot fam, we are down to our top 15 songs of the week. Before that, Red Hot fam, I'd like to remind everyone that this weekend, September 4 to 6, September Fever Fest is happening. September 4, they'll be at Atua. September 5 and 6, they will be at Casa Gorordo. So this is basically Cebu's indie music festival featuring artists all across the country, from Cebu, Manila, Iloilo, Dumaguete, CDO, Davao, as well as one amazing artist from Singapore. And by the way, Red Hot fam, we are blessed with her presence tonight in this week's Red Hot Top 20. To introduce her, by the way, she's featured on the covers of A+ and L Singapore's Harper's Bazaar Singapore. She's known globally throughout Singapore, Malaysia, Philippines, Indonesia, and Thailand. She's been everywhere in the world, including Emerge Fest 2025 in Taichung, Taiwan, Axian Festival Bali, Indonesia, Glow Festival Singapore, Creator Week Macau at Hong Kong, Bangkok Music City in Thailand, All the Noise 2026 in Manila, and she is set to be here in Cebu September Festival 2026 to September 5. Ladies and gentlemen, please welcome Singapore's indie girl, Shy.
1: Hello.
0: All right. It is an honor to meet you, Shy. So, how are you feeling tonight?
1: Good. Awake.
0: Alive, awake, and enthusiastic. So, it's your first time here in Cebu, right? So, how was your sort of journey and travel going here, all the way, of course, from Singapore?
1: It was smooth. The flight was about 3-ish hours. We were greeted with lovely windy weather, which is always welcome. And then now I'm here. So
0: I think it's great timing as well, because usually here in Cebu, it's very sunny, it's very hot. But man, it's windy when you arrive, which basically shows that, hey, Cebu was waiting for you, Shy, to be here.
1: Yay!
0: It's your first time here in Cebu, right, Shy?
1: Yes.
0: Right, curious question. When it comes to Cebu, what do you usually think of back when you were in Singapore?
1: I mean, I think of the beach, some of the mountains. Unfortunately, I'm not a beach girl, so I will not be heading to the beach for a tan. But I also don't have much time. I'm unfortunately leaving like the day after the festival. So hopefully next time if I'm back, I can explore.
0: City and, of course, the islands more, the beaches and everything. Yeah. But beaches with no sun,
1: With no sun.
0: No. All right, so let's talk more about your musical career, Shy. Yes. You're very young. You're actually very young, and you've already reached the global stage. You've been to multiple countries such as Taiwan. Of course, you've been to Hong Kong. You've been to Macau as well, and Thailand. So when did this all start? Like, how did your musical career start? Was it like one of those stories where when you were a kid, you just picked up a microphone and you just said, okay, I like to sing? Like, how did it start? Did your mom tell you, okay, Shy, you gotta sing?
1: Or else
0: you don't get to play with your friends. Like, how did it start exactly?
1: No, I grew up as a ballerina. So I did ballet, Chinese dance. Dance was my life. Up until, I guess, high school, like 13-ish. And then I did theater in school. So like acting. I was never into music. I didn't grow up with a musical household. Mm-hmm. None of my family members were big on music. So up to this day, nobody really knows where the music came from. Mm. But it started with, I guess, every kid loves to sing make a lot of noise.
0: So yeah, maybe Baby Shark or something.
1: Oh, huh? Yeah. But during my time, it was like High Five.
0: Ah, High Five. Big. Okay.
1: Yeah. So it started.
0: You're a High Five kid. Okay.
1: Yeah. I mean, singing just for fun. But it was only when I was around 15 that there was a keyboard lying around.
0: Mm-hmm.
1: I don't know whose it was, because nobody
0: was this in your at your home?
1: Yeah,
0: or? Oh, okay.
1: But I don't know whose it was. Even my mom does not know. So
0: really?
1: Whatever, it happened and it was there. And then I like to sing, so I was like, oh, how about I learn some chords? So I googled.
0: So it was just on, like, did
1: YouTube.
0: You just YouTube it?
1: Yeah,
0: and you just learned yourself?
1: Yeah, and then I got into production because I had GarageBand on my laptop. So from there,
0: oh yeah, GarageBand,
1: just,
0: okay.
1: You know, it's just YouTube tutorials. I'm a child of the internet.
0: Oh yeah, yeah.
1: Most people around my age, we can relate to always being online. But thankfully, I used it in a good way, and yeah, it just, I fell in love with production and engineering and the sound design of music, and now I'm
0: Now you're here. Now you're here in Cebu doing your music, doing what you love.
1: Yeah.
0: Oh, that's really cool. It's like music was basically calling you, right?
1: Yeah, I say music found me rather than I
0: You found music.
1: Yeah.
0: Mm-hmm. Oh, okay.
2: So, like, you've been to multiple countries already.
1: Yes.
2: So, was there actually a particular country that you enjoyed the most? Since Louise earlier said that you did visit a number of countries.
1: I'm not saying this just because I'm in the Philippines, but the most memorable show, I think, for me, the one that really, like, left quite a big impact on me was when I played in Manila for the first time in 2024.
2: Oh.
1: It was at a festival called ASEA. And it was just, I think, everyone was so welcoming, the environment, everyone loved music, they were so supportive. And it also happened during a time where I was feeling a bit confused with what direction I wanted to take my music. So it was a nice kind of like reminder that everything is going to be okay,
0: right?
1: And you just keep doing you and believe in yourself. So yeah, I will always remember that, and have a soft spot for the Philippines.
0: Or Manila
1: and the Philippines
0: in general. Right?
1: Yeah.
0: Okay. We'll change your opinion. We'll make Cebu your best and most memorable performance.
2: Hopefully, it goes well for September Fever this Saturday.
0: Right. So you mentioned you were kind of confused with what direction your music was going to, right, before you came to Manila. So what music did you sort of start with? Like, what genre did you start with?
1: I guess it was more of bedroom pop, a bit electronic, because that was what was, I guess, the most available to me because I had my computer. It was something that I could do with, like, just with the keyboard and everything. And because I'm not musically trained and I didn't know how to play guitar or stuff like that. So that was just naturally what I gravitated towards. Stuff like very Claro, Billie Eilish, these were the two. And I guess because they were girls as well, that
0: they were like your inspirations
1: in
0: a way.
1: I could identify with them. But I had always loved stuff on the more alternative realm, like shoegaze, alt rock, stuff like that. That's what drew me into music in the first place. But just because I wasn't making it doesn't mean I couldn't be inspired by
0: it.
1: Right,
0: precisely.
1: So it just took a while to find myself in that genre, because obviously I'm not a band, and usually that the music that comes out from that genre is by a band. So it took some time to realize that actually it's okay, I can try and I can do it as well, and I don't need to wait for things to happen, I can just try. So
0: precisely.
1: That's kind of how I evolved over time. And being a female producer and engineer is always a bit, you kind of doubt yourself because the space is very male dominated.
0: Right,
1: So I think it just, there's the imposter syndrome that is always somewhat there, but it's better now. Like, I'm kind of like, okay, whatever, it's fine.
0: You're more confident now, of course, right? Interesting. Okay. So Shai, can you take us through, Segura, the process of how you make your music? Since you mentioned you're also a producer and an engineer, like, how long does it usually take for you to, could say, compose one song? Like, do you start with an idea first? Do you start with a tune or a beat first? Or do you just go to the piano and just play whatever and it all comes into place?
1: I mean, sometimes I try to sit down and I tell myself, okay, today I will write a song. But that's not always how it works. There are days where there are good days and there are bad days. And I think that just comes very naturally when you're doing things that are creative. And it also depends on, you know, what's going on in your own personal life and also what you're thinking about. For me, usually I start with the instrumental first because it's kind of where I take most of the direction from. Then from there, I write the lyrics over. So I hear what the music is trying to say rather than I tell what the music to say, if that makes sense. That's just how I work. I know everybody works differently, but for me, that's kind of how I've established my workflow.
0: Your workflow, precisely. So, like, what are the inspiration with your song, Shai? Like, do you like to write about a certain topic, or do you write about what you feel? or what you see in the environment or the places around you?
1: I like to write about things that have happened to other people. Mm. Not that I am like exposing their secrets, but I feel like you can get a lot of inspiration just from hearing people's
0: so different stories, right?
1: Yeah, different perspectives, stuff like that. Of course, there is a piece of me in it, in a lot of the songs, but I usually, when I'm kind of stuck, I also like to watch different films, or I'm inspired by different films, or different, like just, I don't know what's the right word for it. It's like when you see something, you know, like, oh, okay, this is something that I can...
0: You kind of sort of copy or
1: take inspiration from and then put into like the shy world.
0: Okay. So what you mentioned films, right? You took inspiration from films as well. Can you give us an example of, let's say, what film you took heavy inspiration from?
1: This is not a film, but this is a series. It's Twin Peaks. So I'm a very big fan of Twin Peaks. Yeah. If you know, you know. So I struggled also because I didn't know anyone that really watched Twin Peaks.
0: Twin Peaks. I think Angel and Audrey have seen Twin Peaks.
1: Okay, we have Angel here.
0: Yeah. She's waving. Okay.
1: So, but it's quite rare. So I feel like the people that you know have watched it, you have like kind of a connection with them because not many people know the series that well. But I drew inspiration for one of my songs from there. And it's not so much about like writing exactly about the plot of the song, but it's to maybe a certain character, the way that they make you feel, or the general atmosphere of the show, stuff like that. It's never like word for word, like copy and paste. It's always like, oh, how do I...
0: We have this word here, it's called don't imitate but emulate, something like that.
1: Emulate.
0: All right, how about you ladies, Angel, Andre, do you guys have any questions for Shy here?
3: Okay, so actually we share a lot in common, Louise. Hey Red Hot fam, I'm a former ballerina. I also got into theater, but the writing part of theater. Yeah, and you like Twin Peaks.
1: Yes.
3: So I'd like to ask, when you're writing a song, do you actually envision yourself performing it immediately, or are you, or do you wish to maybe write for someone else?
1: I think for me, at the very beginning, it was always like, yeah, it's just my music to maybe share with the rest of the world. I never really thought about the concept of writing for other people, but in recent years, I've had the opportunity to be involved in like songwriting camps and stuff like that. But I've noticed that when I do collaborate with people, I want to write more for them rather than for me. But if I'm alone, I want to write for myself.
0: For myself, right?
1: Yeah. And that's just like how I've kind of figured out, like, oh, okay, so when I write with people, I usually want to get to know them and then see how I can put their personality into the song. So, yeah, but it's cool that you mentioned writing for theater. It's kind of like, it's a different way of music, like songwriting. Yeah.
3: And actually, I was leading to this question because right now, Southeast Asian music, like your Southeast Asian artists, are getting attention. And do you have any Filipino artists you'd want to collaborate with?
1: I always say the same person, and it's become like a joke because we are friends. It's Azilt from Fur of Space.
0: Oh, he's really?
1: Good friend of mine, but then it's
0: Is that so?
1: I love Fur of Space, so happy that they're back, but also I personally love his solo stuff as well. So I'm actually kind of sad because now he's not doing the solo stuff anymore.
0: Right.
1: Like, hey man, can you like
0: get back to that?
1: Yeah, but it's like you kind of like, you're a fan of someone, then you become friends, then afterwards it's like, alright, now I can't be a fan of you anymore. Then it's weird. But Yeah, he's someone that I really love, the way he writes, and his music is really interesting, mm-hmm. and I've learned a lot from that, so that would be something fun in the future, but maybe because now Four of Spades is back, that will never mm-hmm. happen, but...
0: Hey, who knows? Maybe.
3: Who knows?
0: Maybe. Oh, they were actually here, I think that was 2 months ago, they had yes. their concert here at the SMC Site Arena.
1: I watched mm-hmm. them in Manila in December last year.
0: Oh, really?
1: Year.
0: Yeah. Okay, how'd you enjoy their concert?
1: So good. It right? felt like... It was like to be able to see like the how much the music means to the crowd and
0: right.
1: just seeing them mm-hmm. back together enjoying themselves. Mm-hmm. It's very heartwarming.
0: Right, and I remember in the end of that concert, the one here in Cebu, everyone was like sharing a few tears. They
1: yeah.
0: were just so happy that yeah. they were back together and all that.
1: It's kind of like. I realized I watched 2 reunion shows last year, Oasis and Four of Spades. Mm,
0: right, you're
1: so
0: a big Oasis fan as well.
1: It's
0: right?
1: like a reunion year, mm-hmm. yeah.
0: All right, so we're talking a lot about your music. Let's get back to you, Shai. So what makes sort of Shai's music unique? What makes it different from other types of music? Or if you were to describe your music, Shai's signature, what would you describe that to be?
1: I don't know. I don't think there is like anything particularly like super special about it because I feel it's up to the listener to decide for themselves whether it's special to them or not. But I guess for me personally, it's a diary entry. Each song I think has shown my growth as mm-hmm. an artist. So if you listen to my earlier work compared to now, you would be able to hear the big difference, and I think that's something that's unique to me because I think most people maybe have a better idea of what they want to do when they first start out,
0: mm-hmm.
1: whereas for me it was like a very slow but gradual journey because I started so young.
0: Right, right.
1: And I think, I mean, I don't know about boys, but for girls I feel like we go through like different lives even between the ages of like 19 to 21. You like feel like a completely different person. So because of that, my music has really encapsulated different moments of
0: different
1: my life.
0: Different versions of your life.
1: Yeah, mm-hmm. so I feel that's something special because of the different genres that come with it. In terms of like, I mean, I like it.
0: Mm-hmm.
1: I think it's nice music and I can only hope that people feel the same.
0: All right, so on that note, let's talk about your music right now at this
1: yes.
0: point of your life. How would you describe it? Like, what point of your life are you at right now? Do you feel more realized, you know, what you want now? Or are you still confused?
1: I'm not like 100% sure of myself because I don't think I ever will be, but I'm definitely in a very good space, like just in my own personal life and also which I think translates into the music life as well. Because like I was, like I said earlier, in 2024, the Manila show that I played, it was kind of like a turning point for me because I wanted to make a change in the music, and I guess started from there, like that journey to rediscover myself again and my love for music. And I initially had planned to release an album that year, but I scrapped it completely.
0: Ooh.
1: And I redid everything, and my new album, The Doves Came Home, that dropped mm-hmm. in May, that's the product of the past 2 years of like soul searching and then reinventing. Mm-hmm. And I think it's important for anyone, even if you're not in the creative scene, to like give yourself time to look inwards, reflect.
0: Rediscover, reflect.
1: Yeah. Mm-hmm. Because I think it's good to go out into the world and look outside of yourself, but you also need to be able to come home to yourself.
0: Precisely.
1: And, yeah.
0: Really deep. Are you sure you're young? You sound like you have a lot of wisdom, man.
1: I feel like I am an old soul
0: mm-hmm.
1: in that sense, but that's for the old souls to mm-hmm. see.
0: See.
1: Yeah.
0: All right. So my next question is that if you were to invite someone, let's say someone new, let's say imagine I'm new or Audrey and Angel are new, to start listening to you, what song would you recommend to them that will represent you the most?
1: Represent me mm-hmm. the
0: or
1: most.
0: One song that you'd want to suggest or hear first, what you want us to hear first?
1: I would say as a first time Shai listener, there's a song called I Always Knew.
0: Ooh.
1: And that's what I would recommend. I think it's a good beginner Shai song.
0: Oh, why this song? Why I Always Knew?
1: I think
0: you have like a special connection with the song?
1: It's not so much about the lyrics, but I think sonically it has the heavier side of me, but also the more airy and dreamy side. Mm. So I feel like it's a song that kind of blends those two quite well, and it represents me as a person. And I would say it's more on the sad side in terms of the lyrics.
0: Ooh.
1: So if you're looking for something to like feel more, mm-hmm. then yeah.
0: Like if it's the middle of the night, it's raining, you're gonna wanna get the vibes more at home.
1: Yeah.
0: Okay. And hey, by the way, guys, Shy will be performing the September 5. That'll be at the Casa Gordo for September Fever Fest. So Shy, you'll be headlining this event actually. So you have a lot of fans. We actually have a lot of fans here on Facebook who's saying hi. We have one from Linabel Florence who says, "I love your music." We also have one from Ariel Bunde who says, "Shy amazing. Hopefully you have a fun night." And he also says, "Give a listen to her music, guys. I promise you will not be disappointed."
1: Ooh. Oh, thank goodness.
0: All right. And then Linabel Florence also says here, "Yes, I agree. You guys should listen to her music. It's very nice to hear."
1: Thank you.
0: All right. So on that note, so what can fans expect for this Saturday, for this September Fest, your performance this in September Fever?
1: I think they can expect a good time. I'm actually in the process of preparing for a tour because I have an Asia tour coming up. So technically,
0: are you coming back here?
1: Technically, this show is kind of the start of it.
0: Oh, it's the start?
1: Yeah,
0: okay.
1: So because after next week, I head to Indonesia for two shows. So this is kind of like the beginning. And I hope to come back maybe next year and do maybe a few more stops in other cities in the Philippines.
0: And of course, the beaches without the sun.
1: Yes, very important. I always struggle with telling people what to expect because what if it doesn't live up to their expectations? But I hope that they come with an open mind and they enjoy the music and they have fun and they enjoy all the other acts as well.
0: Because
1: it's not just about me.
0: It's not just Shy.
1: Yeah.
0: But hey, you're still headlining the event, so a lot of people are expecting.
1: Yeah, but nobody cares.
0: Right?
1: It's about in order for me to headline, there must be a full festival.
0: Not precisely.
1: So, yes.
0: All right. So can you invite people to follow your socials? Like, what are your socials, Shy?
1: Please follow me, guys.
0: So what are your socials? Are you on IG or in Spotify, YouTube maybe?
1: Everywhere, Shye Shy. You should be able to find me.
0: Right, so that's Shye, Shy with an E, basically, Red Hot Fan. Oh, the curious question, how did you come up with the Shy name?
1: It's my name.
0: It's your name. Oh,
1: yeah.
0: Okay.
1: So my name is... am I going to expose myself?
0: You don't have to.
1: My name is Shye N, but there is a hyphen at the end. So growing up, everyone just calls me Shy. It used to be reserved for like my closest friends. But then I don't know why I ended up just going with Shy.
0: And that means all of us are your closest friends
1: now.
0: Yes. All right, what about you, Angel and Audrey? Do you have any other questions you would like to ask Shy? And how about you guys in the live stream on our Facebook page? If you guys have any questions for Shy while she's still here, you drop them by in the comments.
3: I have one, but it's not a question. You said that "I Always Knew" was your introductory song. Now, can you introduce our Y101 listeners to a live version of that, even just a little?
1: What is the key? Wait. You guys, give me 1 second, guys. I don't want to sing it in the wrong key.
0: All right, take your time.
3: You're hearing it first here, Red Hot Fam. Before she headlines for September Fever.
2: She's making sure it's perfect
0: for
2: everyone.
0: A little sneak peek for everyone for the Saturday.

0: As you fall apart.
1: Amazing.
2: She sounds like an angel, Louis.
1: We were blessed. We are blessed. Man, I'm getting excited for Saturday, Shai.
0: Thank you.
1: All right. So before you leave, Shai, we're going to play I Always Knew, actually, for the first time here on Y101. So maybe can you give some final words of encouragement to perhaps those people who are starting their musical journey, or maybe some message to your fans who are tuning in right now on the Facebook page, or maybe just message or something you'd want to say or end with in general?
0: I think if you're starting your music journey, or if you're just starting anything new, doesn't need to be music, I think give yourself time. Some things are a marathon, not an overnight kind of thing. Mm-hmm. Give yourself space to grow and discover yourself, because what works for other people may not always work for you. So mm-hmm. you need to give yourself time, be patient to find yourself. And whatever you do, just try to be confident. I know it's difficult. I struggle with that sometimes. But at the end of the day, we need to be there for ourselves. Otherwise, we can't be there for others. So I hope to see you if you are coming. And thank you for listening to my music.
1: All right. We look forward to seeing you, Shai. And I think Audrey and Angel have some more questions, if you don't mind. All
2: right. Okay. So this is actually from Ariel Bunda, who's tuning in right now in the live stream. And he's asking, will there be more new songs before the year ends or after the Asia tour?
0: Yes.
2: Okay. Short okay, answer
1: so
2: there,
1: short
2: Ariel.
1: Answer, yes. So Sir Ariel, and to all of the Shai fans, the Shai Nation, that's what I'm going to call them. I came up with that word, okay? Yes, expect some songs before the year ends. Right, before you leave, Shai, we'd like to teach you some Bisaya words. Just three words.
0: Yes.
1: So that you can bring this with you when you go back to Singapore.
0: Or I can say it.
1: Saturday as well. Yes. So, the first word is called Maayong Adlaw.
0: Maayong Adlaw.
1: There you go. It basically means good day.
0: Good day.
1: So when you're greeting everyone, Maayong Adlaw. Right. Okay. Audrey, Angel, you guys have any words you want to teach Shai?
2: Gugma.
0: Gugma.
2: That means love.
0: Love.
2: And the phrase for it, the sentence for it would be Gigugma kita. I love you.
0: Gigugma kita.
1: There you go.
2: That mm-hmm. means I love you.
1: So you have two words now. Maayong adlaw, gigugma tika.
0: How do you say thank you?
2: Salamat.
1: Salamat.
0: Oh, okay.
1: It's similar to
0: okay.
1: Manila.
0: Okay,
1: mm-hmm.
0: okay.
1: How about you, Audrey? Do you want to teach Shai one Bisaya word?
3: And on that note, since we ended with salamat, we would also want to teach you this one. It's kind of a Filipino word, so not necessarily a Bisaya, but we also do use it here for in Bisaya. So it's the word kilig.
0: Kilig. Oh, I know what it means. It means like a
2: heart fluttering.
3: Yeah, heart flutter. Oh, something. Okay. Yeah, mm-hmm. Something romantic, like a rush of excitement.
1: Like for example, somebody gives you flowers. Like you're. Yeah, somebody you admire gives you flowers. You're like, oh, I feel kilig.
0: Okay.
3: One of the few words that doesn't quite have an English translation.
2: You hear Shai singing like an angel and you feel kilig.
3: Yeah,
1: there you
3: exactly.
1: go. Right, so the three words you learned, Shai, from the Red Hot Radio, of course. Maayong adlaw.
0: Maayong adlaw.
1: Gihigugma tika.
0: Gihigugma. Gihigugma kita.
1: I love you. Mm-hmm. And last one is
0: kilig.
1: Mm-hmm. I'd like to teach you one more
0: okay.
1: as sort of a bonus. It's very koan, lami, meaning delicious. L-A-M-I, lami.
0: Lami.
1: Mm-hmm. Okay. So every time somebody gives you a good food, like something tasty, something delicious, you just say, oh, lami.
0: Lami.
1: And salamat. And because of that, we actually prepared a little something for you, Shai.
0: Oh!
1: We prepared you some food here. This is dried mangoes,
0: yes!
1: utap,
0: yes!
1: and chicharron.
0: I love the. Is it the 7D?
1: It is.
0: It's my
1: really?
0: Favorite.
1: Okay. Perfect timing. We bought this actually before you came
0: Thank
1: here.
0: You.
1: So here you go, our little gift from Y101. Hope you
0: Yay!
1: Enjoy it. The other two there is chicharron as well as utap.
0: Oh,
1: so tell
0: okay.
1: us how you feel.
0: Yes.
1: If it's lami or if it reaches your
0: Thank
1: expectations.
0: You.
1: All right.
3: Actually, Louis, sorry. One more thing from the live. Someone suggested that we teach Shai this the phrase amping kanunay.
1: Ah, amping kanunay, meaning take care always.
0: Ah, that's mm-hmm. so sweet.
1: That's usually the phrase we tell people before they leave. So, for example, if you're gonna leave the station, we're gonna say, "Oh, Shai, amping," meaning take care.
0: Okay. Mm-hmm. Amping sounds like anping, which is in Chinese, it's like safe journey.
1: Really?
0: Yeah.
1: Maybe so that's where it originated
0: anping,
1: from.
0: Yeah.
1: Okay, okay. Oh, now we're the ones who learned something new from you, Shy. All right. So final moments here. Once again, Shy will be headlining September Fever Fest happening this September 4-6. That's tomorrow all the way up until Sunday. Shy will be performing at Casa Gordo on September 5. So if you guys want to get your tickets, if you guys haven't yet, get your tickets now on September Fever Fest on IG as well as Facebook. So Shy, it was an honor to be with you. Honored to have you here in our station as our guest for a Red Hot Top 20. So we'll see you this Saturday.
2: See you.
1: All right. So once again, ladies and gentlemen, let's give a round of applause to Shy. Yay. All right. Before we leave, of course, in Y101 fashion, we're going to play one of her songs called I Always Knew. Here it is, Red Hot Fam. For the first time ever, you'll be hearing this. 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

0: typical week would take long hours of doing ad-libs, introducing songs, doing time checks, song sponsorships, researching topics, preparing a script for shows, coordinating with the tech team, the sales team, the other teams for an interview, often starting early in the morning and continuing into the afternoon with no holidays if needed. 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

Red Hot Radio Y101. That was Ariana Grande with Kiss Me at number 12. By the way, that was our Ember Song of the Week last week. It had moved up 5 spots from last week's top 20. This might just be our Red Hot Snakes, and rather our Red Hot Ladder for this week, moving up again 5 spots up from last week's top 20. Up next, though, we have Sienna Spyro with Material Lover, going down 2 spots from last week's top 20. It's been declining the past few weeks. Maybe two or three weeks from now, might just be out of the top 20. And here we go. Number 11, Sienna Spyro with Material Lover. 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

0: Radio Y101, Tiana Spiral with Material Lover number 11 on our Red Hot Top 20. You know what that means, Red Hot fam? We are down to our top 10 songs of the week. Angel here, by the way, just arrived. So Angel, I'd like to ask you before we do a little recap, what's your prediction for this week's top hit?
1: Okay, so hey Red Hot fam, for this week, I'm again your resident Livy girl, and I'm predicting that Olivia Rodrigo will take not just one spot, but two spots from our count, from our top three, Louise.
2: Ooh, that's
0: a bold statement.
2: That's bold.
0: Alright, so Audrey here was going with Jenny. I actually went with Olivia, but now that you're here, I'm going to make things interesting. I'm going to say Nota's going to take its spot at number one again.
1: See that? He just loves being my enemy, guys.
0: No, I'm part of the bandwagon, guys. All right, let's do a little recap. Ladies, take the floor.
1: Okay, at number 20, we have Madonna and Sabrina Carpenter with Bring Your Love. And at number 19, we have a new entry, Young Miami with Spend That. And we also have another new entry at number 18 with Alok and Jennifer Lopez with Everything's Fine. And at number 17 is my girl, Olivia Rodrigo, Drop Dead. And at number 16, Tyla featuring Zara Larsson with She Did It Again.
2: And at 15, we had another Madonna song with Kylie for Love Sensation. At 14, we had Calvin Harris featuring Jazzy for Satisfy. 13 was BTS with Come Over. 12 was my girl, Ariana Grande, with Kiss Me. And the last song we just heard was Shanna Spyro, Material Lover, at 11.
0: All right, this is the Red Hot Top 20, number 10, coming up next. Stay where you are right after the break.
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0: Kicking things off at number 10 in the Red Hot Top 20, we have Slater, Brand New Chanel's. By the way, moving up 5 spots from last week's Top 20, another contender for this week's Red Hot Ladders. Once again, number 10, Slater, Brand New Chanel's.

0: your Red Hot Radio Y101. Slater with Brand New Chanel's number 10, the Red Hot Top 20. Moving up again, 5 spots from last week's Top 20. Might just be this week's Red Hot Ladder. And speaking of ladders, this next artist has been climbing up the ladders lately. Yana Grande with Hate That I Made You Love Me. Angel, you got some news for me?
1: Okay, I have very big news for this song, Luis, because did you guys know it has just been declared as the Song of Summer 2026?
2: Oh, okay, that's
0: quite kind of
2: an
0: odd, surprising choice, right?
1: Yeah, but you know, according to reports, it has been the one of the most streamed song of 2026. That's why it has been declared the Song of Summer. Yeah.
0: All right, I'm going to switch things up, ladies. I'm going to say Ariana Grande is going to take the top spot next week.
2: Okay.
1: You know,
2: I'm in full
1: support. That might actually happen, but go, Olivia.
0: All right. No, nobody jumps in the bandwagon, okay? I'm taking up Ariana Grande.
2: So he's a LARPer.
0: Yes, I'm a LARPer. If you guys don't know, that basically means bandwagon, right?
2: That's
0: Gen Z term for bandwagon.
1: Back to Ariana Grande, actually. So, did you know, Luis, this song has been charting for 89 days straight.
0: 89 days, non-stop. Goodness.
1: It has not left the streaming charts for 89 days. And how long has it been here in the countdown? Quite a long time, too.
2: It's been here since we started, I think, right?
0: Precisely. Hey, rightfully so, right? I mean, it was just announced as the song of the summer. Mm-hmm. So here we go, Red Hot fam. Number 9, Ariana Grande with Hate That I Made You Love Me. 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

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Up next, Taylor Swift with I Knew It, I Knew You. At number 7, going down 2 spots again from last week's Top 20. This was actually number 2 3 weeks ago. It's been going down, probably be out of the Top 10 maybe 2-3 weeks from now. Here we go, number 7, Taylor Swift, I Knew It, I Knew You. Only here on your Red Hot Top 20, Y101.

0: The Red Hot Radio Y101, Ariana Grande with Petal. Number 6 in the Red Hot Top 20. And you know what that means, Red Hot fam? We're done. We're down to our top 5 songs of the week. Tune in to see which song will take the top spot. Will it be Olivia? Will it be Nota reclaiming its spot? Or will Jenny finally claim its spot as the queen of the week? Tune in, don't go anywhere, because up next, we have number 5 right after the break.
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3: 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Moving up 5 spots from last week's top 20. Another contender for the Red Hot Ladder of the Week. 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

0: 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And up next, we have Angel's favorite girl, Olivia Rodrigo, at number 4 with The Cure.
1: Okay, you know, she's my favorite girl, and I just think Olivia Rodrigo, Luis, she's the cure for this world.
2: Wow.
1: Yes, because have you guys heard about her Daisy Chain Fields?
2: Oh, I have.
0: What is this? All right, share some news.
1: So, it's a musical, it's an all-women lineup and women-led festival. So, ooh, it's all about women for this music festival. And it sold out in 4 to 5 minutes. And can you guess how many were attending it?
0: 10,000.
2: 25,000.
0: 45,000.
1: Yeah, 45,000 people. And because there were 45,000 people, and this is basically a charity, so they were able to come up with $20 million to donate to nonprofit organizations uplifting women and girls.
0: Well, just like what you said, Angel, Olivia Rodrigo might just be the cure for the world. Anyways, right on cue, Red Hot Fam, we have number 4, Olivia Rodrigo with The Cure. 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

0: The Red Hot Radio Y101, Olivia Rodrigo with The Cure. Number 4 in our Red Hot Top 20. Up next, sadly, this was my pick for this week's Top 20. I announced to everyone that this artist would reclaim the spot as number 1, but sadly, it moved down one spot from last week. And I think the trend for this might just be decreasing. It might be our next Snake. Who knows? But hey, I still love this song.
1: And you know, Luis, this just means you lost. And that's what happens when you go against someone who is literally the cure of the earth.
0: Okay, Angel, okay.
2: Okay, but to be fair to the song, it was at number 1 for 3 whole weeks.
0: Yeah, can Olivia Rodrigo do that,
2: Angel? We'll see.
1: She will.
0: All right, anyways, here's Memories of Lola with Nota. 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

0: 101 Memories of Lola with Nota. Number 3 on this week's Red Hot Top 20, the song that was number 1 for 3 straight weeks finally falls down to number 3. Up next, we have one song from Jenny, which by the way moved one spot up from last week's Top 20. This was Audrey's pick. This might just actually be next week's number 1 song. It might be the one to dethrone Olivia Rodrigo.
1: So, yes, I'm definitely hoping for that. Sorry, Livy.
2: Audrey, don't curse yourself like that. Maybe Jenny will be falling off by one spot next week like Nota too.
1: Its trend has been going up these last few weeks, so I'm crossing my fingers.
0: All right, so here it is, guys. Jenny with Less Than a Lover at number 2. Only here on your Red Hot Radio.
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0: Red Hot Radio Y101, Jenny at number 2 with Less Than a Lover. Only here in the Red Hot Top 20 Y101. You know what that means, Red Hot fam? For the second straight week, we have Olivia Rodrigo with Stupid Song at number 1. Before that, just a little recap, ladies.
1: Okay, so at number 10 was Slater with Brand New Chanel's. At 9 was Ariana Grande's Hate That I Made You Love Me. At 8 was Beyonce's Morning Dew. And at 7 was Taylor Swift with I Knew It, I Knew You. And at 6 we got Ariana Grande's Petal.
2: At number 5 we had Karol G featuring Bruno Mars with Still. And at number 4, Olivia Rodrigo with The Cure. And at number 3, Memories of Lola with Nota. And at number 2 was Audrey's pick, Less Than a Lover by Jenny.
0: And of course at number 1, Angel's actually very ecstatic right now. She's jumping on top of her chair. Here is Olivia Rodrigo at number 1 for the second straight week with Stupid Song, only here on the Red Hot Top 20
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0: The Red Hot Radio Y101, Olivia Rodrigo with Stupid Song, your hottest song of the week. And ladies and gentlemen, Red Hot fam, that brings an end to this week's Red Hot Top 20. We'll be the third here, and the double A's, I'm still going with that name, reminding everyone to keep your eyes on the road, ears on the stereo, and your heart red hot.
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1: A typical week would take long hours of doing ad-libs, introducing songs, doing time checks, song sponsorships, researching topics, preparing a script for shows, coordinating with the tech team, the sales team, the other teams for an interview, often starting early in the morning and continuing into the afternoon with no holidays if needed. 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
1: Attention, all ladies. 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
1: Ooh, hey, hey. 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

0: 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It's now 7:06. Welcome to the early morning takeoff for Powered by Dubbies and Better Weekends by Jay Park and Y101. Let me say good morning to those of you. You know, I wasn't able to put another poster. Been so busy assisting with eat-off that's happening here, General Assembly, that's happening here in the province. So let me see who else is here. Just checking in. I'm going to use that, the picture with the vinyl for requests today, all right? Good morning, Anthony Diaz, Sarta, Marilu Medallio, Jessel Polones, Rambo. Good morning, Kiko Estong. Hi to Wendy Chong Pena, Pissbook user, Zabaglioni Agayanam Salaba. Good morning to Max Luel Otado, and congratulations to you, Max, because Joyo Marketing opened their 18th branch, and it is in Gaisano Grand in Carcar. So for all your tech needs, well, Joyo Marketing is there for you in Carcar. Also, Alvin Casas Loron, good morning to you guys. Thanks for tuning in. Let's stay together. We're doing Friday first, 1986, 1996, and 2006. There, songs from those eras. And, yep, we're going to focus on those years only. So let us know. Let us know, all right, which songs you'd like to hear. Oh, this is the early morning takeoff. We're powered by Dubbies, now open in Mandaue and soon to open in Il Corso.
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3: Now back to the early morning takeoff powered by Dubby's. Now open in Mandaue and soon to open in Il Corso.

0: sending a shout out to all the K-pop fans out there. We are preparing for the Fandom Festival, which is happening in November, and we're going to be featuring the best of the best. So if you're a fandom, the registration forms are up. The registration form is up. And if you're a K-pop, or, you know, we're making it Asian pop, by the way. So K-pop, P-pop, Thai pop, J-pop, C-pop. Yes, come and join us because it's going to be so much fun. It's going to be at SM Seaside City, Cebu. That's on the last Sunday of November. We hope to see you there. Yes, and keep on smiling, everybody. It's now 7:20. Good morning.
1: 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Annyeong, Mail! 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
0: Guess what, kids? 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

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It's now 7:35. Remember, it's Friday first, Red Hot Fam. That means, well, songs from 1986, 1996, and 2006. Those are the only years we're going to play songs from. So, Rambo, I don't think I can play your song because that was released in 1985. Good morning, René Ledesma. No news day for him today. Out of Juni Dumasis, Cesar Acacio, Lindbergh, Kevin Adela, Hill Alvarez, Bochoy Peral. Good morning to you guys. Hi also to Ray, Rene de Dios, Jeff Diaz, Cheryl Caliedo, and Martin Leornas. Who else is there? I think that's about it. Good morning, guys. You know, later on at 8 o'clock this morning, I am going to be chatting with Professor Brian Teo. He's the first gentleman of our very own People's Governor, Pamela Baricuatro. He's going to be here because there's something happening. It's actually the Cebu Economic Forum. Wow, 4.0. That's happening next week already. And I didn't realize that Dr. Brian is actually a professor too and a Wharton graduate. That's amazing, you know. We're going to be chatting with him. He's been, you know, he's internationally recognized finance strategist. He's a board advisor, a professor whose career spans more than 25 years across North America, Europe, and Asia. I mean, he has advised Fortune 500 corporations, multinational enterprises, sovereign institutions, international governments, and a whole lot more. That is just totally amazing. So we're going to be chatting with him later on. So just hang tight, everybody. We're going to tell you about investments here in Cebu and all that. So stay close. It's 7:37. All right, let's get back to the hits with some bourgeois tag. This is Mutual Surrender. Yes, we got to work together, Red Hot Fam. And that's the beauty of Cebu. We're one. You're on Y101.

0: You're at our Radio Y101, a Mutual Surrender by Bourgeois Tag. What I was trying to tell you before my cough actually caught up was that I I do a voiceover for certain events that direct Jun Jeff Remora directs, right? So I tell him, this is so amazing when you can bring like 150, sometimes 500 dancers together. And she says, you know, June, it's quite interesting because here in Cebu, you know, there's competition and all that, but we are one in terms of like the Sinulog and all that. So dance groups and schools come together to be able to give out or give a really great performance together in some places because the competition is so tough. They can't mount events like that. So one dance group will have to like make their own people or assemble their own people, or they cannot do something as massive as what we sometimes do during the Sinulog. So it's just amazing. Proud to be Cebuano, and we're going to talk about something I know nothing about, which is investments. But Professor Brian To is going to come here to also share with us information about the Cebu Economic Forum 4.0 in just a bit. So join us. It's going to be really interesting, everybody. And of course, within the great music that we have every Friday Gold Rush, all right? So stay glued. It's now 7:42. Good morning.
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0: You're at our Radio Y 101. I want to say good morning to Ruben Lucera and everyone at the Capitol, because you know what? Wait, let me see. What is Ruben Lucera's designation right now? Because I know him from before he blew up as an influencer. Okay, there you go. It doesn't have your designation, Ruben. It just says Ruben Lucera. Why not, right? But we're going to be chatting with Dr. Brian Toe. He's got really great news about investment here in the city. We're so excited about it because, honestly, like I said, I know nothing about it. But, you know, here's a platform that we can tell all Cebuanos about what's going on, what's the future, and what we can do to help out, right? That's always the thing about it. And it's very exciting days ahead. So stay glued, everybody. It's now 7:55.
1: The early morning takeoff is powered by Dubby's, now open in Mandaue, and soon to open in Il Corso.

A typical week would take long hours of doing ad-libs, introducing songs, doing time checks, song sponsorships, researching topics, preparing a script for shows, coordinating with the tech team, the sales team, the other teams for an interview, often starting early in the morning and continuing into the afternoon, with no holidays if needed. Staying updated on current levels while maintaining cutting-edge creativity, and of course, the voice. 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